0: 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Gabriel, two sound respond out for 2014.
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0: Yeah, pretty alert, Mariners. Probably one rush story on 2 o'clock. ETA is going to be 10 minutes.
1: Okay.

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1: 21.
0: 20-41. Attack 1.

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1: Copy. Yes, I

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1: 6504, Dam Number 4 Road, Lot Number 25.
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0: 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Did you need us to hang around the Dual Highway area? 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

0: 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Townsville Pike in the area of the in the area of Schulman Road.
1: Okay, myself and 961 to have them. Being on service.
0: Where are they?
2: 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Chief 2. You're able to contact 43.
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0: 752. We contacted my family member. They believe he may have left some equipment behind.
1: That's received. We'll stop by the department. Thank you, sir.
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0: Engine 1 Bonsing, South of Evans, Alpha Bravo, me out in Michigan, heading up for a replay.
1: Hey.
0: Let's see, that's the Engine 1 of the Evans, 22-38.

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1: you know if our best access is going to be off the south for Bethlehem? Analyzing the best access is probably going to be where you see all the cruisers. 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
2: Battalion 3, we have 2 on the stove and 207 natural ventilation. So that's all it needs.
0: Okay, copy 2 on the stove, copy 207.

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1: Chambers.
0: That's the news station. Situation's been corrected. All units go by. We're right on level.
1: Tank 2-3, placing the service fuel, sir. 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
1: 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I am air fuel.
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1: Washman, 759. Hey, Sheriff's Department in the area, can they do a drive-by?
2: They should be pulling in momentarily.
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0: No EMS services needed. 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

challenge for evil. Notify water department that steamer cap is broken on the hydrant at the corner of church and Moran, North Moran. I was trying to get through church here. 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

units responding Mill Street. HP was in the area checking on alarm sounding. Located alarm bell sounding 356 Mill Street. Odor of smoke, possible fire in the building.

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1: Hold on, just talk to me now.
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2: Firefighter Engine 1 is bringing you a business card with some other numbers on. 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I don't see anything inside. I don't know if they want to force the door yet or not.
4: Engine 1, we have nothing on file here.
3: Okay.
4: Washington Battalion 3, you're short the safety officer.
3: We're good.

0: Man, Captain Engine 3. 360 complete. Single story of the rear, nothing out of it. I can't see through one of the windows and there's no smoke that I can see.
1: Okay.
2: Engine 2 is made to the way to Sky Charlie. Engine 2, from Engine 4, I'm sitting on a plug on the robber side of the structure, waiting for orders to lay out to the side, Charlie.

0: come in, the captain is in great. Is there an HPD officer walking around or someone that can tell us where they take this whole fire?
1: I can tell you, see through one of the windows back here, and it's not visible.
0: Come in from one alpha. We made access. Excuse me, not such people.

0: Hey, Captain 3, do you have a long Walter?
1: We just silenced it.
0: I don't know.
1: Yeah, you just see on the track.
0: Okay. Let's go and get into 1 kilometer, Doug.

0: Captain Jabril, just keep what you need in there and send the rest out to the Guam Bureau.
1: Also, we challenged the system just as a general alarm. We can't find any issues. I guess we just leave it in trouble.
0: Yeah, I'll try. Come in, washer. Come in. I believe we had a good attempt call for alarm activation on the scene. Call hold, engine 1 to the get alarm, pick up 3, remaining is no go when they're ready.
2: Okay, command. You have a good intent call. Pulling engine 1, releasing other units once the line's picked up. 251.

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0: Copy, we're getting off the Woodmont exit now.

0: 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A week of the procedure, you want to stay transferred to the shutdown.
1: Stage, do we get a rack on that?
0: Sounds good, thanks.

0: Washington 5, he was on a single vehicle off the roadway. Well, the ramp closed down for exit 77. Right, 1259, if you can take the slow lane, I'd appreciate that.
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1: 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We're in service, all hazards have been removed from the roadway. 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
2: Okay, Washington 10, sir, me, two more transport units, no confinement, no traffic. Four faces to transport.
1: Washington Direct, we'll get two more transport units started. 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

Crystal Road and Roosevelt Road, first collision. 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Medic 69, second alert. Medic 19, respond. PS 1, 1040.

0: Chief.
1: Okay. Start two more ALS transport units.
0: I copy. Besides Medicaid 8 on the scene, we have 19-2 and 69-1. Are you requesting two additional on top of that?
1: That's right.
0: Washington copies.

Benjamin, Washington. Contact Meredith and see if they can take two, priority two, C, Thomas.

Kessel Road and Orzel Road, a virtual first-hand collision. It's going to be our box, V1. So just need your handle 19 and 7. Operations will continue.

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0: 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Stand by as they could take two priority C trauma patients.

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1: Now, Frederick 19 coming off of Brownsville Road in to Kessel, coming that way.
0: Frederick.

0: 失恋往事。
1: Very good.
0: EMS requesting if aviation's available to transport two priority two Bravos.
1: Okay, command, we'll check on that. Do you have male or female and possible age of the patient?

0: Hey, man, Washington. Both male. Both in the mid-30s.
1: I copy.
0: G6W8. F8. I'm almost at Station 8. I can set up the LZ at there. Copy. I'll advise as soon as I lose.

0: Washington.
1: Come in.
0: If available, do you want us to have them launch?
1: That's right.
0: Okay.

0: Charger County Ambulance 197 responding.
1: Charger 197.
0: Go ahead.
1: Per command on scene, if you could continue in Brownsville Road to that end and proceed on to Kessel that way.
0: We're direct. Command, Washington. Get one more ALS. You can get it out of Frederick if you want Medic 20 or Paramedic 5-2. It'll be fine.
1: Washington, okay, 1051.

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0: 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If they need ALS, they will rendezvous at station 5 with the paramedic.
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0: Yeah. Can you pre-alert Meredith? We are in a route with a 39-year-old male. Motor vehicle collision, high velocity, 2B Charlie.
1: How much time is that? What's your ETA?
0: Well, probably a good 20 minutes.

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1: Rockford Advice, Frederick. Air 197 is en route to Station 5 to rendezvous with the paramedic.
0: Washington, okay, Command. 11:15.

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1: Lieutenant
2: Kwan? Yes, sir. Do you guys have any control burns listed in the area of Rocky Meadow Road?
1: Same, Lieutenant.

0: 10 points. The only thing I have is a cobra on Grateful Lane. Nothing else in the area.
1: I copy that. Black smoke in the area. I'll just check it out.
0: Question copy, 1117.

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1: Set here. Do I have
0: Wolf? Are they going to come to Station 5, or do we need to meet them somewhere?
1: They'll meet you at Station 5.
0: Copy, thanks.

0: 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Come in, Watson. See if you can raise Frederick 7878. Ask what hospital they're going out to.
1: Washington, okay. Washington 2, Frederick, Inland 7-8.

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1: Who is?
0: I checked with Frederick. They advise they show in Ralph the Meredith.
1: All right. Thank you.

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0: Yes, sir.
2: What do you think of the fire police shift?
0: She advised with the fire police cap.
2: Now, if you were there with him, send him down here to the scene for the sheriff.
0: Full duty, Chief.

0: 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I'm available.
1: Coast 6135,

0: 26 on. It sounds like your patient is going to be walking on the roadway there. Did you want to just start an engine company for walking?
1: Negative, I'll advise.
0: Chicago's 138.

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0: We're going to be investigating 202 East Washington. Nothing out of it.
1: Okay, confirm you said 202 East Washington?
0: That's correct.
1: Got it.

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0: my name is Patrick. Can you also update the address on the tag for that as well as you are too?
1: That's right.

0: 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And route to Colorado.
1: 13 PS1 1205.

0: Back Street, Deputy 3. Yeah. What's your location?
1: Hey, you want to press the 8 mile marker?
0: Okay. I'll let you in if you don't mind. I'm still in the north end. All good.
2: 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Nothing ever since evident from Alpha Bravo Charlie and Delta 5. Nobody's been evacuated. I will be on Alpha 5.
3: 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Alpha 5, Delta 6.

0: Washington WG 13. It's going to be all through that alarm. We need to place all units together.
1: Okay, WG 13 requires accidental alarm. 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
1: Alright, I'll have a call for about 5 minutes after you guys. 58-year-old male, she complained today of heavy chest pain. Feels like somebody's sitting on his chest. Showing me 8-foot RVR rate of about 140 right now. 98% on room air, 96 over 67. Do have an IV established with some like his ringers going. Gonna be doing a fluid challenge. Trying to break that. I'll let you guys know if anything changes in route. Not requesting anything, just have 324 left. We'll be there in about 5.
0: Nothing for the unit, but it's on arrival, man, it's clear.

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1: ALS 20 are returning back to us, and ambulance 197 and the paramedic assistant, you are transporting Meredith.

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0: 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It's going to be eastbound lane in front of the Lytle. If you want to update.
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0: Heavy 26, that's negative. He didn't make any contact with him. The caller was in the store. They were able to provide the trailer number and the truck number.
1: All right, can you give that to me? I'm on the scene.
0: Clark transport on the side of the truck. Should be truck number 279, trailer 25804.
1: Okay, I found it. The one with two people standing beside it, he's the one I want to flag me now. I'm on the scene.
0: Okay, 226 on the scene, 1255.

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0: 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Medic 26-8, are you on the scene?
1: Yeah, Roger.
0: We're going to scene 1300.

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0: 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You got TV?
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2: Okay.
0: Firefighter Washington, Kane's all units at the back.
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The 275 working code was called at 1313. Copy 1313. 755 Clear up to the scene of 1032.

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0: 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They're trapping one patient for transport. I'm okay with the unit travel, so.
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If you can raise the FP unit, see if they can access off of Haney Rock to Blair's Valley. Caution's okay.

County, FDE 1 southbound area, the 24-mile marker, crash notification. East County 2, medic, do you respond? 1418.

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0: Scene's turned over to Sheriff's Department. Make sure Engine 41 in service. You can let the fire police know they can go in service as well.
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0: Please
1: clear
0: the
1: American

paramedic 59-1 in Raffles 2. Seven five five HP advising continuing.

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0: 59-1 to Washington. 59-1. I have a Polk County ambulance requesting me to rendezvous with their ambulance. I'm going to rendezvous with them at the exit 5 exit on 70 eastbound. Can you put me on another CAD note, please?
1: Yeah, we'll put you on it. 1536.

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1: 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We're clearing our call right now.
0: Yeah, we're on Eastern in front of the renal dialysis place, so you can probably be a lot closer.

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1: On the scene, the driver of the vehicle is here, the male that was attacked by the scooter, and he has since left the scene. If you might set PDF, we have a bystander who is getting involved in here and is yelling and trying to get to our ambulance.
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0: Washington 261. You copy me, okay?
1: I do now. Info transmissions, there's nothing.
0: Okay. You terminal scene, two story, single family residential. Nothing, 7, 9, Alpha, Bravo. You have multiple alarms sounding. We'll be investigating.
1: Copy. Perimeter is on the scene saying they did smell smoke, but they don't know where it's coming from.
0: All right.

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Medics on property

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1: No launching. 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

0: from Buffalo, Washington. 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These are bandits.
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0: Washington. This is T27 Valencia. I got a two-story single-family dwelling. Nothing out inside. It's out from Alpha Delta. I'm down investigating.
1: Assistant T27 will show you on the scene. Nothing evident. 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